You say you feel much better, meaningless to me, and day is short and night is long.

Yeah, Blitz, the enemy liberation. Punch you that is with electric evocation. Fluorescent fumes for ultra gassy sensations.

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Give us our good deeds and deliver us from holiness. Lead us into temptation.

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I'm alive. I'm alive. I'm alive. I'm alive. I'm alive. I'm alive. I'm alive. I'm alive. I'm alive. I'm alive. I'm alive. I'm alive. I'm alive. I'm alive. I'm alive. I'm alive. I'm alive. I'm alive. I'm alive. I'm alive. I'm alive. I'm alive. I'm alive. I'm alive. I'm alive. I'm alive. I'm alive. I'm alive. I'm alive. I'm alive. I'm alive. I'm alive. I'm alive. I'm alive. I'm alive. I'm alive. I'm alive. I'm alive. I'm alive. I'm alive. I'm alive. I'm alive. I'm alive. I'm alive. I'm alive. I'm alive. I'm alive. I'm alive. I'm alive. I'm alive. I'm alive. I'm alive. I'm alive. I'm alive. I'm alive. I'm alive. I'm alive. I'm alive.

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0: 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Thank you very much and welcome to the A, B, C and D of Boogie Woogie. First, I'd like to introduce a good friend from England. You know, one of those young, great piano players who keep this tradition alive in England and internationally. 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
1: 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Dave Green on the double bass here. The incredible Charlie Watts on the drums.
2: 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Next up, we have two from Kat Edmondson. First, we'll hear a tune of hers called Champagne, and after that, Whispering Grass, an old, somewhat obscure standard.
3: I'm never gonna drink again.

You just heard Night and Day by Chick Corea from the album Fortune from 1981. Before that was Esta Tarde Vi Llover by Elian Elias and Chucho Valdez from the album Mirror Mirror from 2021. We'll now finish up today's set with two more tracks by Allison Shearer, our featured artist of today. She's a saxophonist from New York. First, we're going to hear Dawn to Dusk from her album View from Above from 2022, and then after that we'll hear Gentle Traveler from the same album. I hope you've enjoyed today's set featuring music from Allison Shearer and Chick Corea. Have a wonderful day.